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0: Vino Bandit. 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

time turns. 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

y'all now? 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
0: Long time ago, me and my brother Kyle here, we was hitchhiking down a long and a lonesome road.
1: All of a sudden, there shined a shiny demon in the middle of the road.
0: And he said...

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He asked a

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21: Welcome along, everyone! Oh my goodness, the microphone's so loud. I am so sorry. Welcome along, everyone, to another Power Hour with me, Harry McNamara, with the very bad, very bad microphone quality. Let's quickly get into some tunes, shall we? Let's start off with some Boogie Wonderland.

0: finally got the microphone working and under control. It felt like an echoed room over here. Yes, folks, that was Earth, Wind and Fire, Boogie Wonderland. It's not the 21st September yet, that's on Monday, but I'll be just chilling out on that one. Welcome to Power Hour, folks. My name's Harry McNamara. I'll be taking you from 2 till 3 in the PM right now. Here's what we got coming up on today's Power Hour. Right, so coming up today on today's show, we've got our new track of the week. What's going on around Cambridge if you're feeling a little bit, you know, travel worthy? The weather. Also coming up, the last 10 minutes of the show is your 10 minute warning. Also, I had a little bit of a thing that happened last night. Something scary. In time for spooky season. Alright, well, guys, we're going to go into our new track of the week. Don't go anywhere.
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0: Alright, folks, it's currently now time for the new track of the week, and what I do during this segment is I talk to you about what I've been discovering through the world of music. What new releases have come to... No, not new. I mean new signings. Or new music that's come this week. And this time, Tove Lo has brought out something really nice. I really listened to it and I was like, oh, I could chill to this. I could chill to that. That is a really weird way of saying things here on the show. But right now, I'm going to show you the new track of the week. It's Source of Life by Tove Lo.

And that was your new track of the week. That was Tove Lo, Source of Life. I might have, like, was that quiet, folks? I don't know. Can you hear me, by the way? I think my, oh my goodness, I think I've done something wrong here. But what do you think about that track? 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I'm going to switch over to another track now so I could sort this out. It's KT Tunstall, Suddenly I See, here on Power Hour.

0: bit of nostalgia for you. 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Tunstall. Suddenly I See. One more coming up on Power Hour. 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Don't touch that dial. Suddenly I see.
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0: Alright guys, it's weather time. It's getting cooler around here, but it's still sunny by the looks of things. But it says on here, overcast clouds. 45% humidity, pressure of 1013 HPA. Full visibility, 10,000 meters. The wind is westerly, southerly winds or something of 7 miles a second. Your sunrise was at 5:38, and your sunset will be at 6:09. Right, let's see if I can actually get this tune playing, and it's really quiet apparently. Can you hear this, folks? Just make sure things are in good shape. I'm gonna play this next track for you now. It's Run the World by Dayglo.

Okay, folks, it's now time to... It's time to see what's going on around Cambridge. Yeah, oh my goodness. Am I that far away? Hello? Oh my goodness. Why is the microphone malfunctioning? Oh dear. Oh, I have to be very close here. Excuse me. Apologies, folks. It's like... what happened yesterday was absolutely horrible. I was washing up and all of a sudden... I was drying things up, popping things away. I was close to, I think I was close to dying, you know, because as soon as I came in, you know, I popped some things away. There's a pan rack and it suddenly fell. It had things on top of it. It had things on top of there, but it's just like, oh, goodness me. I felt very scared because it fell on, it almost fell on me. I got stressed. It was like, oh no, and everything. So obviously I'm safe, I'm fine. Everything is fine. I haven't scratched myself, I haven't sustained any brain damage at least, but at least we're gonna go into what's going on around Cambridge, because you guys need to check out Cambridge. It's a beautiful city, it's got lots of landmarks and a lot more when it comes to what's going on around Cambridge. Just, for example, this right here that's running until Monday, 5th of October. It's Portraits of Cambridge, a town in transition, where you can explore Cambridge as it grapples with the change at the turn of the 20th century through the eyes of the artists who were there. By the late 19th century, Cambridge had been reshaped by rapid growth, shifting industries, and an evolving streetscape. Through these artworks, glimpses and past come to life. College Courts, demolished Tudor streets and altered riversides offer a fascinating window into places that have disappeared from view. Whether you know Cambridge well or are visiting the first time, this is a chance to see the city as it once was. Familiar, yet somehow different. There'll be £7.70 with donation of £6. Concession and children under 16 go free. There is no need to book. Just go to the Museum of Cambridge at Castle Street at 10 a.m. to 5 p.m. every Monday to Friday, or Saturday until Monday, 5th of October. And that's one of the places. And also what's going on around Cambridge is Mull Historical Society. Following on from the critical and commercial success of the previous record, In My Mind, there's a room album. Colin McIntyre, aka Mull Music Historical Society, will return this year with another literary inspired marvel. With his brand new collections of songs, his 10th will feature lyrical contributions to the panoply of world leading authors, all whom were asked to reflect on a single significant photo of them. Amongst the collaborators of In My Mind, there is a photograph of bestsellers, Pulitzer, Booker, Costa, Women's Prize and Satire Award winners, including Irvine Walsh, Early Smith, Len Penny, Jahan Basizo, Louise Walsh, I can't pronounce this, Arinos Okoji, Paul Lynch, Colm McCann, Yiyun Lee, Alan Johnson, Dan Richard, and Sir Alexander McCall Smith, with Colm playing the Eat Elton to their Bernie, coupling music idiosyncrasies to their... idiosyncrasies, there we go, to their affecting words. Together, they have created 12 songs. A vivid photographic realization, a very emotional resonance. I don't know why I'm saying renaissance. I am going fast here. So the first of these collaborations, Clattle Bells, which features words from Sir Alexander McCall Smith, acclaimed author of the number one ladies detective agency series, among countless other feats. I just cut off there. The cost is £9.18. Including booking fee in advance. If you want to book for this event, go to wegottickets.com/greenmind/69606. 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And then finally, that one, we still got 10 good years. That's running until Sunday, 11th October. Since 2016, the Young Gallery has built a significant reputation as a leading platform for modern contemporary art, with exhibitions by artists including David Hockney, AI Weiwei, I'm saying AI Weiwei, I don't know why, and
The widow of John Lennon, Yoko Ono, 10 good years, celebrates the gallery's anniversary by paying homage to an inaugural exhibition, Generation Painting 1955-65, British art from the collection of Sir Alan Bowles, and exhibition showcase works from the collection of Bowles, a former director of the Tate Gallery and a Downing College alumnus. 10 good years reshows selected works from his collection by significant 20th century artists such as Peter Lanyon, Patrick Heron, and Wilhelmina Barnes Graham, and introduces new works produced over the past 10 years by artists with connections to West Penwith, Cornwall, including Ljubljana Himid, Veronica Ryan, and Ro Robertson. 10 Good Years is an exhibition about connections through time. It reveals the way in which themes, places, and sympathies evident in Bowles' collection extend across generations by exhibiting a selection and collection of contemporary pieces which specifically resonate with this mid-century work. The cost is free. No to book. Just show up at Young Gallery at 12 till 5 p.m. on Wednesday to Sunday every week until Sunday 11th of October. That's your event center here on Power Hour. I want to introduce you to your next track now here on Power Hour. Let's see if you can hear this one. It's Yam Yam by No Vacation.

That's no vacation. Oh gosh. Sorry for the. Let me turn that down. Hello? Oh gosh. I can't go in between here. I can't do this. Sorry. And that was no vacation. Yam Yam on Power Hour. I'm just, the microphone is just cutting out and everything. I might have to switch to number two here. Let me see.

dead air? Is there dead air in here? Hello? Oh, goodness me. It's... Yeah, there we go. I might have to deal with this one for now. Oh, gosh. Oh, sorry about that. It's just... The microphone on number one is currently... Oh, my God. Oh, there we go. No, we don't. if we could get some of the station producers to come in here and help out here, that'd be great. Yeah, let's get some more tunes out the way here on Power Hour while I try and find a way to get number two. I might have to switch to number two here, but on Power Hour, let's switch it up now with some. I'm holding the number four right now. It's I'm sorry. All right, more Power Hour coming your way right now. It's Passenger by Alex Warren.

Can you hear me now? Can you hear me now? That was Alex Warren, Passenger on Power Hour. I hope that was a very good adventure right there. The audio adventures of Harry McNamara on Power Hour. And trying to make sure that the microphones are working, because I don't know. I don't know what's going on with microphone one. Microphone one seems to be cutting in and everything. But I don't know why. But right now, I'm going to just make sure that I do this carefully, because right now I'm going to switch you over to what's going on Cam FM, because Cam FM is the home of great tunes, great shows as well. And I'm going to show you what's going on tomorrow, because I'm the only show that's on today. But on Saturday is Afrobeat with James Langford, as you listen to 97.2 every Saturday, every weekend from the... And basically listen to his songs from his continent of Africa. Where is the morning show with Jacob Baldwin? I have questions. Where? And then on Sunday is Pyrosonics, The Final Flames. Oh, are they No Pyro, No Party? Is it no longer going to be No Pyro, No Party? Because tell you what, on Sunday it's going to be The Final Flames, apparently, here on Sunday for Pyrosonics. So give them a farewell, I think, at 7 o'clock in the evening. Then on Monday is just your Cam FM selection, where you're just going to listen to music back to back, followed by Tuesday, where you can take a break from the world with Happy Hour. You know, on Fridays it's Power Hour, right? With me, Harry McNamara. But you could check out Tuesday at 12 with Dr. Helen, as you take a break with the world with Helen's literal Happy Hour, filled with anything silly, funny, relaxing, and downright good news, all wrapped up with music to improve your mood. And then that'll be at 12. Then at 8 p.m. will be Paul Bjork, as he offers an eclectic mix of wayward music, combining found sounds, obscure bangers, and spiritual jazz, brilliant pop, and outsider music that he will guarantee you to love every single minute of it. And then on Wednesday, it'll be Womb Up Radio, as Everything the Talk, in quotes, didn't cover, as Alan Giller will be bringing you your weekly dose of reproductive health with zero awkwardness and an unexpectedly iconic soundtrack. That'll be at 5 p.m. And then at 7 p.m, it will be your Cambridge's longest non-continuously running mixed genre music and entertainment show. It's so good, I had to say longest twice. It's the Sam Holloway Show at 7. And then that 7 p.m. and then 10 p.m. will be Simon Ruggles' Big Noise, as it's 10 p.m.'s biggest show on Wonderful Times, as Simon, Tim, and Sam will give you the 2 hours of latest non-stop dance anthems. I'm just stuttering at the moment because I'm just thrown off by the microphone, you know. And then on Thursday, it will be Showtime, as the show name is developed as their ideas non-existent. Sit back, relax, and turn off your brain and enjoy the nonsense. I need to turn off my brain for a minute and get some more tunes out of the way, because right now,

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You're coming back. Well, looks like I'm gonna have to, like, you know, try and make sure the microphone's working at least. A little more power hour, don't go anywhere.

right, folks, I guarantee you this right now. It's currently 2:39 right now, and I don't know why I can't get the microphones working. It's been a bad day for technology today, and I basically invited someone to come in, like, come and listen to the show, really. Shout out to Abby, who's listening in. I hope you're doing well. I hope everything is well with you, with your music technology. Is it music engineering? I hope I get some advice on this. I think the microphones are not working. I don't know why I'm asking you on that one. But right now, we're going to hit some more tunes on Power Hour. Let's see if I can actually get this working this time. It's Cruel World by Holly Humberstone.

And that was Holly Humberstone with Cruel World. I'm going to be on microphone 4 from now on, because right now I think that I'm frustrated. Please correct me if I'm wrong. Why would you mess around with the volume? Why, Harry? I'm trying to make sure that the PC volume is up to par. Next week will be better, like, circumstances. I can't believe this, you know. I honestly don't know why. Here on Power Hour, it's all about the good tunes, it's all about the good stuff, and it's all about making sure that people have a good time here from 2 till 3, whether you want to go home, whether you want to go home and pop the radio on the way back, or you're just on your last hour of work and you just want to get home as soon as possible, this is your place to be on Power Hour. It's so good to be here. I'm really annoyed by that, to be honest. I'll make sure that there's better circumstances next week, and make sure that I'll be talking to the... I'm sorry. Let's pop them another tune, shall we? Because I think we deserve more. We deserve audio justice on the PC. Anyways, it's more tunes coming your way right now on Power Hour. It's The Killers, Mr. Brightside.

And that was Mr. Brightside by The Killers. You obviously know that one very well, but in 2 minutes' time is your 10-minute warning. The last 10 minutes is for you to basically comment on the Thunderbird. As says, I'm going to read it out right now, the contact details. 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I'm going to check right now if I've got anything on the inbox right now, and it's just, oh, okay, there's just a collection of different things that is external and not from the listeners. So please listen in and just make sure that you're on the Thunderbird messaging me and tell me how the show went. I think it went horrible for me. I'm not enjoying what happened. This was the first show that I told someone to come on, like, listen in, everything, but it just didn't go so well. So, you know, you win some, you lose some. Anyways, you know what time it is? It's time for your 10-minute warning. Yes, folks, it's the 10-minute warning, the last 10 minutes of the show. 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

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It's currently a little bit... I'm going to pop one more song on right here on Power Hour, or two more, depending on how long this one is. It's a good classic, you know. It's Ain't No Rest for the Wicked by Cage the Elephant. Here on Power Hour's 10-minute warning.

And that was Cage the Elephant, No Rest for the Wicked. By the way, I just got an email. I just got a message right from someone. Before we go, I'm going to read this out for you all. Hello, guys. Hello from the US of A. I will remain anonymous, but I just got up at 5 a.m. just to get ready before your radio show aired. I'm in my senior year and interested in college radio. 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Keep up the good work. Thank you, my man. Or thank you, sister. I don't know. Thank you so much, but you've just joined me at the end of the show. Thank you all for listening. 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Thank you all. At least you're the real ones out there listening out here. You know, just making sure that I'm not malfunctioning my show over some technology, you know. Anyways, I'm going to leave you off with some yacht club. I was about to say yacht stairs. Yacht club with Spiral Stairs. I will check you all next Friday, this Friday coming on 2 p.m. I will see you later. In the meantime, guys, bye-bye for now.

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Navigating my way through eyes that I do not recognize, no. Divided attention, mind might misguide my intentions, oh. And I intend to hold you high, I wanna be your samurai, yeah. And I intend to simplify and ask myself questions like, do we need to have a mansion just to feel we have a home? 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

let's get the party started. 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That's when I knew that your heart was scarring. 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
2: The party's just begun. 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

0: Vino Bandit. Yeah, me and K-Motion's working, that's a cheat code anthem. Yeah, me and one hits on hits, me and K both have them. Yeah, Young Son's wide of the post, I think Timo banged them. Oh my days, that is a slapper.
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